seems so strange to lie awake alone. 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
1: Hit the beat and take it to the verse now.

That's David Byrne, Everybody Laughs, a release from last year featuring the Ghost Train Orchestra here on WRUR. Before that, David Grisman along with Jerry Garcia, The Thrill Is Gone from 2001's Grateful Dog soundtrack. And dog, of course, has to be spelled differently, D-A-W-G. And Jerry Garcia, again, featured in our first song from The Grateful Dead and Touch of Grey. Up next, here's Sheryl Crow. We'll go off to 2023 to start off four songs in a row from her Evolution album. This is Alarm Clock on the Route.

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But I have seen the same, I know the shame in your defeat.

0: you think of that?
1: Teacher, let me tell you a little story. Just this morning, my wife and I went to this hotel in the hills. That's right, the Bel Air Hotel. A very good friend of ours happens to be staying. And the name of this young man

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He said, "Brad, I'm tired. How would you like to be the boss for a while?" Well,

0: This is Ira, and you're listening to The Mainstream with Brett Maybe.
1: The trees are burning tonight as the smoke fills the sky. As the moon turns blood red, yeah, I touch your smile. I hear thunder roll with lightning in.

hear voices in my head. Voices in my head. Yeah, I hear.

Welcome back to World Cafe. I am Kaleo. Man, when I saw this guy sing for the first time, it kicked my butt. Debut album from MT Jones hits you with some Liverpudlian blue eye soul on his debut album, Joy. The song is called I Don't Understand.

0: This isn't the first time this has been in New York. It did open, or a version of it opened, 12 years ago. Didn't have a long run, mixed reviews. Some people would say flop at the time.
1: That's a complete misnomer. You know, I never conflate commercial success or failure with excellence or inefficiency. You know, and it takes a while for a play to find its audience, to find its voice, to find itself.
0: But do you think it has found its groove now?
1: I do. I think it's it gets better every time we perform it. Parts of the industrial economy will simply have to be denied.
0: It is not so. I guess it's kind of literal and symbolic. Like, would this play in some ways be the ship of your childhood?

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1: To the surreal industrial environment I was brought up in. And I realized that what happened to my community after deindustrialization in the 80s was a tragedy that was not just for my town, but it was for a whole host of other communities all around the world. I feel I'm ideally suited to tell this story because I'm of that community and yet outside of it. You see?

This ain't your time. Someone very dear to me has made another clerical error, and we're here in a bit of a wild goose chase. But I'm gonna tell you a few things that hold you in good stead when it is your time.

ain't living right. And while it was fresh, I want to tell you what he told me. He said, lay your own table, better keep your business.

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Let's go get a drink.

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Everybody be quiet. 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
0: Space to breathe, the fire is the voice.

Garcia Conover. All coming this hour. I'm going to start this next set off, though, with some fairly new music from Stephen Marley. This came out on May 8th, and it's a song called The Hills of St. Anne.